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2: Shanda Harunu, Akopo, Kayanda Hasasa, Mo, Quelela, Rushumu, Hapona, Kutawara, now Papo Hoshiari, Nopo, Katabomo, Malayanda, Iro, Habeshika, Nabote, Warren, Rahatani, Mapatika, Soma, Yaru, Bebenangusa, Weru Neto, Humania, Dusawe, Sailahata Shoko, Pilita, Nopte. The fear of God, the fear of sin must be in you. 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I hear God is going to pour more blessing in His church. 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There are no other way we have to go back and begin to fear God. We never use wrong people in your services. 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
3: 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Interpreting tongue, prophecy, healing, miracles, signs and wonders, to follow you. 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Shikwa wonda, narahatumukusha, kandara mokopea sanda prekeshe, na

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And behold, it was good. And he said, let us make man out of our own image. 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And behold,

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Every time you turn us on, there's another hit song coming on. The best hit music. 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
1: 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Thank you, Jesus.

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Oh, I forgot the words, but she was a soldier. Until one day she couldn't hold on anymore. But she couldn't hold it anymore. But I said, oh, yeah, sister, you gotta keep fighting until we get there. I don't know, I forgot the words. 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